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This is Boom Light. Now, if you have friends who enjoy listening, then may we suggest a gift for them? Something maybe from our range of Boom goodies. I've just been looking at what's on offer for you, and I can see sweatshirts, t-shirts, mugs, pens, umbrellas, hats, and much more. 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

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You send us quite a few emails asking about the music we play, and so maybe remind you that if you listen on a phone or tablet or laptop, it actually shows you the titles and artists as we play them. Worth bearing in mind. 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
1: Some rain with showers affecting central and southwest England and southeast Wales. Otherwise, fine with some warm spells, a high of 20 degrees Celsius.

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0: hope you enjoyed that. More from our pile of records with music from the 1950s. The 50s to me mean The Goon Show, Cinerama, and Toasting Crumpets by an Open Fire. 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
2: Dulcie's Shoes began life in 1863 on John Upson's Barrow on Woolwich Town Market. He opened a store, and by 1956 there were 250 of them, trading initially as Upson's, becoming Dulcie's to sound more continental. It then became part of the British Shoe Corporation, moving to a base in Leicester. In the early 2000s recession, the Dulcie's shops were sold on and then rebranded. High Street History.
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1: Some rain with showers affecting central and southwest England and southeast Wales. Otherwise, fine with some warm spells, a high of 20 degrees Celsius.

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We've been with you now since August 2022, and thanks to you, we're still going strong, because you encourage friends and family to listen, and even suggested songs you think we should play. So thank you for being part of our growing family, and let's keep the music playing. 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

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And we shall, here at Boomlight. Incidentally, we have another radio station in our close-knit family. 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And that one plays a great deal more music from the 60s and 70s than we do here. 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

0: This is Boom Light with beautiful, easy listening and all your 50s favourites.
1: Some rain with showers affecting central and southwest England and southeast Wales. Otherwise, fine with some warm spells, a high of 20 degrees Celsius.

Now don't you tell it to the breeze, 'cause she'll run and tell it to the birds and bees, and everyone'll know because you done told the blabbing trees. Yes, you did. You told them once before. So that's why it ain't no secret anymore. Mm.

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A coin in the slot? How much? It was sixpence in 1959. The vinyl discs would be selected and dropped down onto the turntable, the crackly record booming from the big speakers. It's a bit like that here, except it doesn't even cost you sixpence in old money. Boomlight, home of beautiful, easy listening and all your 50s favourites.

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many, many poor people. 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So what would have been so terrible if I had a small fortune?

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Though spring is here, to me it's still September.

It's music like that which makes Boom Light what it is today. Hope you enjoyed it. Boom Light, as we say, the home of beautiful, easy listening and all your 50s favourites.

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0: 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Everybody's twisting. Mop!
1: This is Boomlight. One increasing challenge in today's world is the number of different scams there are. It's always important to stay cautious. The Citizens Advice Bureau recommends that we should be on our guard if any offer seems too good to be true. There's never any harm in pausing to check that people are who they say they are.

It's a beautiful day for the race. Stooge Hand is the favorite today. Assault is in there. Dog Biscuit is 3-1. Safety Pin has been scratched. And at 20-1, Beetle Bomb. Now the horses are approaching the starting gate, and there they go! And it's Stooge Hand going to the front. Cabbage is second on the race.

Beautiful Linda is third, and a Beetle Bomb. Into the back stretch, Dog Biscuit is now leading the pack. Lady Evelyn is second, very close. Banana is coming up through the bunch. Banana coming up through the bunch! And Beetle Bomb. At the half, Stooge Hand's still out in front. Apartment House is second with plenty of room. Assault is passing Battery. Assault and Battery! Notary Sojak is fourth, and in last place by 10 lengths, I believe it is, yes, it is Beetle Bomb. Around a turn, heading for home, it's Stooge Hand and Dog Biscuit and Girdle in the stretch. Flying Sylvester is third, and Mother-in-Law nagging in the rear. Oh, oh. Now they come down to the wire, and it's number one, and now number two, and it's very close. It'll either be a photo finish or an oil painting. And now Lewis leads with the left, and Lewis is in there slugging, and it's a battle, and now they're tearing hair. There's hair all over the ring. There's hair all over the place. I don't know whose hair it is. It's mine. And there goes the winner.

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1: Some rain with showers affecting central and southwest England and southeast Wales. Otherwise, fine with some warm spells, a high of 20 degrees Celsius.

thank you for joining us. This is Boom Light. Now, Don Black is a name you'll probably know. His name appears on the credits of a huge number of hit songs and songs from blockbuster films. His lyrics have become part of our musical heritage, from To Serve With Love to Born Free and hundreds more. You can hear Don's fine selection of music here on Boom Light, and that programme is on Sunday at 3, just after our 50s chart.

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We do hope you'll share your thoughts when you hear that special song.

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1: That's the sort of record we really love to play here. Hello, this is Boom Light.
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5: 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Ah, it says, why not go on a cruise this year? Now, there's an idea.
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1: After a damp start for some, you can expect plenty of sunshine today. The northwest of Scotland remaining wetter though, with the odd shower across the south. Highs today of around 20 degrees Celsius.

That's the sort of music we love to play you here at Boom Light. Well, the first record chart may have been devised 70 years ago, but it's true that some of the melodies we play here are even older than that, and they'll be remembered forever.

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1: What is it, Sam?
0: Would you do me a favor?
1: What do you want now?
0: Would you mind just taking it one more time?
1: From the top?
0: No, from the ending.
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1: The 1950s saw the very first days of the record charts. 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Which 1950s year will Paul Robey choose this weekend? The 1950s Vintage Chart, Sunday at 2 on Boom Light, just before Don Black.
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You've probably noticed that we feature quite a lot of music from the cinema on Boomlight. 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To quote Humphrey Bogart in the 1941 film The Maltese Falcon, "The stuff that dreams are made of." Boomlight. 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

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You're gonna miss me, honey, when I'm far away. Said I feel so lonely.

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1: After a damp start for some, you can expect plenty of sunshine today. The northwest of Scotland remaining wetter though, with the odd shower across the south. Highs today of around 20 degrees Celsius.
0: Les Smith on Boom Light.

One of the old songs revived by Robin Sarstedt in the 70s, Hoagie Carmichael's My Resistance Is Low. Good morning, my name's Les Smith, and with it being Saturday, it's my pleasure to be here to play you some great records from across the years for the next couple of hours, and to say thank you for choosing Boom Light on this, our first Saturday morning of October.

Only Love by Nana Mouskouri. And before that, Nat King Cole, Nature Boy. What a great song that is. It's the 3rd of October today, and in 1952 it was a day of rejoicing today for many. You could now drink as much tea as you liked because the post-war tea rationing came to an end after 12 long years, which I'm guessing must have been great for my grandparents, because I can remember that dark brown teapot was always there on the table with the tea cosy on it. And I don't know how many of those green paper packets of Brook Bond Dividend they would go through each week, but I used to collect the picture cards from them, and there was always a good little pile ready for me whenever we went around, so I'm guessing they drank quite a bit of it. Anyway, no more tea rationing as of this day 74 years ago.

0: song that became her most famous hit, that was Patsy Cline. And Crazy, which was written by Willie Nelson, one of his early compositions. And before that, a forlorn Georgie Fame, waiting for someone who obviously didn't turn up, which is a situation that I think has probably inspired quite a few songs over the years. Sitting in the Park. This is Boom Light, and here's Eddie Cochran now, who seems a lot happier with where he's sitting.
1: I'm just a sitting in.

Matthew, think what it would mean if I could talk to the animals. 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Imagine talking to a tiger, chatting to a cheetah. 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If we could talk to the animals, learn their languages, maybe take an animal degree. I'd study elephant and eagle, buffalo and beagle, alligator, guinea pig and flea. I would converse in polar bear and python, and I would curse in fluent kangaroo. If people asked me, can you speak rhinoceros? I'd say, of course-a-rus. Can't you? If I conferred with our furry friends, man to animal, think of the amazing repartee. If I could walk with the animals, talk with the animals, grunt and squeak and squawk with the animals, and they could talk to me. If I consulted with quadrupeds, think what fun we'd have asking over crocodiles for tea, or maybe lunch with two or three lions, walruses or sea lions. What a lovely place the world would be.

0: If I spoke slang to orangutans, the advantages any fool on earth could plainly see. Discussing Eastern art and dramas with intellectual llamas, that's a big step forward, you'll agree. I'd learn to speak in antelope and turtle. My Pekingese would be extremely good. If I were asked to sing in hippopotamus, I'd say why notamus, and would. If I could parley with pachyderms, it's a fairy tale worthy of Hans Andersen or Grimm. A man who walks with the animals, talks with the animals, grunts and squeaks and squawks with the animals. Polynesia, just think of it. And they could talk to me.
1: 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Rex Harrison as Dr. Doolittle, of course. If I could talk to the animals.
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One of today's voices, Steve Tyrell, with one from the George and Ira Gershwin songbook, I've Got a Crush on You. And we heard Liverpool-born 50s singing star Lita Rosa singing Once in a While. This is Boomlight, where of course we have some great programmes for you across the weekend, including 2 hours of music by the big bands, and that's presented by someone who's not just a radio presenter, but one of the nation's top swing and jazz performers, Claire Teal. It's the perfect start to your Sunday evening, so don't miss that tomorrow afternoon from 4 here on Boomlight.

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Talk about forever. 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

0: I think that's just such a good morning tune. It just seems to, it just seems to rest nicely on the ear at this time of the day. That's Eye Level, better known as the theme from Van der Valk, as played by the Simon Park Orchestra.
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Feeling a Song coming on, Judy Garland in 1957. And from the same year, one of the young up-and-coming stars of the time, Johnny Mathis, singing Wonderful, Wonderful. Don't forget, tomorrow afternoon here on Boomlight, we bring you a 50s chart. It's sort of like a musical time machine that lands in this week in a bygone year each week. 1959 this time, so whose records were we buying then? We'll find out with Charles Nove tomorrow. He'll be sitting in for Paul Robey. That's from 2 o'clock on the 50s chart.

0: music of Edmundo Ross, who, as you may know, had his own very exclusive club in Regent Street. So, yes, he knew that London was definitely the place to be. And Bobby Rydell with his Brolly before that, enjoying some April showers.
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one of the originals, Hank Williams singing the Lovesick Blues. And before that, 60s TV favourites, The Bachelors, and I Wouldn't Trade You for the World. This is Boom Light, and here's Sarah Vaughan.

Boomlight with Sarah Vaughan, and they say it's wonderful. Well, if you're staring blankly into your wardrobe right now, wondering what to wear today, whether something lightweight or maybe with a bit more warmth, the weather forecast might be useful, and we'll have a look at that in a couple of minutes. But first, here's Dave Brubeck.

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1: After a damp start for some, you can expect plenty of sunshine today. The northwest of Scotland remaining wetter though, with the odd shower across the south. Highs today of around 20 degrees Celsius.
0: Les Smith on Boom Light.

Words of love from Buddy Holly. Good morning, if you've just switched us on, or if your radio alarm or tease made has just clicked into action in the past couple of minutes. I'm Les Smith, and thank you for being with Boom Light for your easier start to the weekend.

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Takes two. 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And I'm with you.

0: Some gentle advice from Jerry and the Pacemakers. Don't let the sun catch you crying. And it takes two to tango. That was the voice of Pearl Bailey. And what a life she had. If you ever want to read a real rags to riches true story, ups and downs, just see if you can find her biography. It is well worth reading. Pearl Bailey. So here we are, Boom Light. It's the 3rd of October, and if you're busy writing a letter or card to be posted this morning, don't forget the postcode, of course. It's something we've had to do for a while now. In fact, postcodes were introduced today in 1959, so 67 years we've been using them.
1: Gigi, am I a fool without a mind? Or have I merely been too blind to realize? Oh, Gigi, why, you've been growing up before my eyes. Gigi, you're not at all that funny, awkward.

Adding a splash of colour to things this morning, Peggy Lee, and I Can Sing a Rainbow. And we heard Louis Jordan and the title song from the film Gigi. This is Boom Light. Let's change the mood a little bit now with something a bit lean, mean.

0: Mais Oui, as performed by the King Brothers, backed by the Jeff Love Orchestra. And one from the Boom Light Rock and Roll shelf before that, Gene Vincent singing Bee Bopalula.
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Andy Williams and Helen Reddy singing the old-fashioned way. 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

0: such a great dance tune. You can almost see the dance floor and the little ball of mirrors going round. Frenesy, the full version of the song with vocals by the Four Freshmen. And before that, here on Boom Light, Rod Stewart took us sailing.
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Bing Crosby is singing If I Had My Way. Now here's something here at Boom Lights and Boom. We're partnering this year with That'll Be The Day, which is the longest-running touring theatre show that celebrates music from the 50s to the 80s with electrifying performances, lots of nostalgic hits and comedy sketches. It's a brand new version of what's been a very popular show. It's touring the country, including, over the next couple of weeks or so, Aldershot, Stevenage, Skegness, that's on the 11th, and Tewkesbury on the 21st and 22nd. Well, the list of venues and dates just goes on and on, so the best thing to do is to find out more at thatllbetheday.com.

0: Yes, the tune for those little whirling ballerinas in jewellery boxes, which little brothers were always told to keep out of. Fascination, as played there by the 101 Strings Orchestra. And before that, here on Boomlight, one from the pen of Cole Porter, Do I Love You, as performed by Ella Fitzgerald.
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4: Good morning, it's Mike Wire. An unforgettable evening featuring the legendary Paul Jones and Tom McGuinness, two original members of Manfred Mann at Lanark Memorial Hall on the 9th of October. 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Former Amen Corner vocalist Andy Fairweather Lowe will be belting out the blues and gospel at Chelmsford Theatre on the 19th of October.
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old song revived, which became a top 20 smash in 1965 for Keeley Smith, You're Breaking My Heart. And we heard the voice of Lenny Welsh, Since I Fell For You. You're listening to Boom Lights for beautiful, easy listening and all your 50s favourites. We're here 24 hours a day, of course, but that's my bit for today. Thanks for your company. Susie Sharp will be along in just a couple of minutes. She'll be taking care of things through the morning, and then Jenny Hanley will be along at midday. I'll leave you this morning with one that starts very quietly and builds. It's from the musical Hair. It's the original Broadway cast, and it's the dawning of the Age of Aquarius. From me, Les Smith, have a great weekend.

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1: After a damp start for some, you can expect plenty of sunshine today. The northwest of Scotland remaining wetter though, with the odd shower across the south. Highs today of around 20 degrees Celsius.
0: Susie Sharp on Boom Light.

Dean Martin, memories are made of this, and we will be talking about some of our memories later on in the show. But firstly, a very good morning to you. How are you this Saturday, the 3rd of October? That's right, we are already in the 10th month of the year. Lots of great music coming up this morning on Boomlight, including Russ Conway, Nancy Wilson, Nat King Cole, Connie Francis, and here, I Should Care, it's K-Star.

The Overlanders with Michelle and K-Star with I Should Care before that on Boomlight. So I have a bit of a question for you. What about things that used to be completely normal that today seem rather strange? Things like having milk delivered and being left on the doorstep. And I think there is a milkman near me that delivers around this area, but I never see anything on anyone's doorstep. Or what about a phone attached to the wall? Getting up to change the TV channel. Do you remember the days when we used to do that? And also taking a photograph without immediately being able to check the result. In cameras that we used to have years ago, now we take photographs on our phone and we can see things instantly. Is there anything that you think about that used to be completely normal and would seem very strange today? Drop me an email, Susie at boomradio.co.uk. Here's Nat King Cole.

0: Connie Francis and Carolina Moon. And I think we've just had a full moon. It was last weekend, wasn't it? With the harvest moon, also called the corn moon. That's right. It was on Saturday, last Saturday, the 26th. Before that, Nat King Cole on the sidewalk of New York. And here is Johnny Ray.
1: 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It's called Hernando's Hideaway. Olé. 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And no one cares how late it gets. Not at Hernando's Hideaway. Olé.

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Oh.

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1: 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Then you can just ask her to play Boom Light. She will.
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0: take a good look behind all the curtains and in all the wardrobes, and when you're perfectly sure there's nobody like me about, lock up your daughter. 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
1: Lionel Bart and Lock Up Your Daughters. And that musical opened in London at the Mermaid Theatre in May of 1959, where it ran for 328 performances. A revival also opened at the same theatre on the 17th of May in 1962 and ran for 664 performances. Coming up now on Boomlight, here is Eric Clapton and Wonderful Tonight.

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Dodi Stevens with Too Young, which makes me think of being a youngster going on holiday today, where lots of children go to all sorts of exotic places. But as a child, I mean, if we were lucky, there may have been a caravan, a trip to Butlins or a seaside guest house. Or if you were really, really lucky, you might have a week in a hotel with your parents. I mean, you would have some fish and chips. You might get some rock. That was always a treat, wasn't it? I mean, they were not healthy things to eat, but oh my goodness, I did love rocks. And also pebbles. You could eat pebbles that were very similar, weren't they? Made of the same, basically just sugar, but they looked like pebbles. A donkey ride, that would be something that was definitely a highlight. And also a Punch and Judy show. But you look at the youth, the young ones, not even the youth, the young ones today, going off to, you know, the Caribbean or the Maldives, all sorts of places. But you know what? I quite like my holidays as a child. I can remember all of them. Going to Bournemouth, going to Brighton. I went to all sorts of places along the south coast, and we always caught the train there as well.

0: Moulin Rouge, and before that, La Vie en Rose, Louis Armstrong on Boom Light.
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Matt Munro, did you ever see a dream walking and Lena Horne with some stormy weather before that? Yes, I do think we are in line for a bit of sort of, well, some more rain and some cooler weather, which, you know, it's right, isn't it, for this time of year. Here is Olivia Newton-John and Sam.

Oh, that's so lovely. Olivia Newton-John with Sam. And taking us through to 10 o'clock this morning, here is Foster and Alan on Boomlight with Maggie. I want

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1: Looking towards the afternoon, the sun will continue to shine for many, but Scotland will be a bit wetter, especially in the northwest. Best temperatures in the southeast, though, highs of 20 degrees Celsius.
0: Susie Sharp on Boom Light.

Tony Martin, Walk Hand in Hand, a song that went to number two on the UK charts in 1956. It was then covered by Andy Williams as his debut single, and also covered by Gerry and the Pacemakers in 1965. It's just gone 10 o'clock here on Boom Light, and what do we have in store for you this hour? Elaine Stritch, we have Paul McCartney, Johnny Cash, Dickie Valentine, and here is Eileen Woods.

clock. Oh, killjoy. I hear you. Come on, get up, you say. Time to start another day. Even he orders me around. Well, there's one thing. They can't order me to stop dreaming. And perhaps someday...

All the time and everywhere. Dickie Valentine on Boomlight. And before that, A Dream is a Wish Your Heart Makes from Eileen Wood. So today is the 3rd of October, the first Saturday in October, which I always enjoy the first weekend in every month, because every Sunday, the first Sunday in every month, we have a little market at the tube station near me, just outside the tube station. And it is really lovely. They have all these independent stalls and some lovely food stalls, which you can... Well, I always do a little bit of cheese tasting. I do a little bit of chutney tasting. I do a little bit of the sausage tasting. Oh, I try it all. I generally do buy some cheese when I'm there because the cheese is delicious. And one of the mums I know from school, she sells brownies, which are absolutely delicious. And they're also gluten-free, which means I can eat them. So I always buy some of her brownies as well. Right, that's enough about my little market near me. If you have a market you want to share with me, tell me about it. What do you like? Drop me an email, Susie@boomradio.co.uk.

Just poor people, that's all we were, trying to make a living out of blackland dirt. But we'd get together in a family circle, singing loud. Daddy sang bass,

Al Martino, I'll Never Find Another You. And if you are in Oxfordshire this weekend, perhaps you would like to visit the Dogfest at Blenheim Palace. And Blenheim is a place I absolutely love, the most beautiful countryside around there. You're going to have some great walks. The Dogfest is today and tomorrow. There are going to be demonstrations, activities, shopping, and plenty for dogs and their owners. And I think it's probably one of those places you can guarantee that the dogs will have a better time than some of the humans. Anyway, that's on at Blenheim Palace this weekend if you are interested. Here's Elaine Stritch.

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Paul McCartney, It's Only a Paper Moon, and before that, Joe Stafford with No Other Love. More to come on Boomlight this morning. Frank Sinatra, Vera Lynn and Cliff Richard, and in just a second, The Carpenters. But first of all, I want to talk about my pa, because he is celebrating his 94th birthday this week, and on the 6th, in fact. And I just want to say a big happy birthday to you, Dad. And I do hope you are listening this morning.

0: Wichita Lineman from Glen Campbell, and before that, the beautiful, beautiful We've Only Just Begun from the Carpenters on Boomlight. It's Susie Sharp with you through until 12 o'clock this Saturday morning.
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Vera Lynn, and it hurts to say goodbye. And I know I've mentioned it before, but I'm so proud of the fact that I danced on the London Palladium stage to celebrate Vera Lynn's 100th birthday. And, you know, we weren't young, us dancers. We'd all worked together back in the 70s and 80s. So we were mostly in our 50s, 60s and 70s. And we did dance for this particular celebration on stage at the London Palladium. That was a first for me. And also, the Queen was there, the late Queen Elizabeth. We danced for her as well. So that was another tick box for me. Absolutely fantastic. Right, on Boomlight now, here's Cliff Richard.

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3: Good morning, it's Mike Wire. 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Former Amen Corner vocalist Andy Fairweather Lowe will be belting out the blues and gospel at Chelmsford Theatre on the 19th of October.
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the Chamber Orchestra of London and the theme from Poldark. And I have to say, I absolutely loved the original Poldark back in the 70s with Robin Ellis as Poldark and Angerad Reeves as Demelza. And I have to confess that I didn't watch the latest series, the one in 2015 starring Aidan Turner, but perhaps that was even better. But I didn't want to spoil how much I loved the original version. Here's Tony Bennett.

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1: Looking towards the afternoon, the sun will continue to shine for many, but Scotland will be a bit wetter, especially in the northwest. Best temperatures in the southeast, though, highs of 20 degrees Celsius.
0: Susie Sharp on Boom Light.

Well, how classy was that? The Elizabethan Serenade from the Gunter Kalman Choir on Boom Light this Saturday morning. And I have to say, at Boom Light, we do play such a wide variety of music, but all of it absolutely fantastic. I know I enjoy every single song that I play on the show on a Saturday morning. And coming up this hour is no exception. We have some Peggy Lee, we have Ray Charles, we have Patti Page, Bobby Darin, Jean Pitney, and here is Ella Fitzgerald.

Gene Pitney and Town Without Pity. And just a reminder that Don Black, his From the Heart, A Love Letter to New York Cabaret show will be returning to the Garrick Theatre in London between the 8th and the 18th of October. And it is Don's personal tribute to the New York cabaret scene that inspired his remarkable career. And it stars Olivier Award winner Clive Rowe, also Caroline O'Connor, and the West End and Broadway star and two-time Olivier Award nominee, who is absolutely fantastic, Michael D. Xavier. And there will also be special guest star appearances at every performance and a medley of Don's greatest songs. So that is Don Black's From the Heart, A Love Letter to New York, and it's running at the Garrick Theatre between the 8th and the 18th of this month. Here's Bobby Darin, 18 Yellow Roses.

Chatty Page, No Moon At All on Boomlight with me, Susie Sharp. And I was chatting to a friend of mine earlier in the week who has started taking sewing lessons, and she is absolutely loving it. She's currently starting on the easy thing, which is cushion covers, and she's made a couple of really nice ones, because I remember when I had some sewing lessons, putting zips in wasn't that easy. Anyway, she's going to move on to clothes once she's mastered making the cushions to perfection. But it reminded me that the Sewing Machine Museum in Tooting in London is having its monthly open day today, and it's devoted to the history of sewing machines. So if you grew up with one of those enormous sewing machines in your house, you may remember that they were practically pieces of furniture. But also, I think every household had a sewing machine back then, didn't they? Because nothing was thrown away. Everything was darned, mended, fixed. We just kept reusing and reusing. And things are very different today, aren't they? Here's Dick James and Robin Hood.

0: The Ray Charles Singers and Love Me With All Your Heart, Cuando Calienta. 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

Peggy Lee and Mr. Wonderful. And I'm very excited because I am heading off to have a few days away next week. I'll be back by next Saturday, but going for a few days to Sardinia. It's a place I've never been, and I always think the beaches there look so lovely. And hopefully it'll be nice and warm and sunny. And I'm ready for a bit of sunshine now. Here's Arlo Guthrie, Ukulele Lily.

A Swinging Safari, Burt Camfort, and before that, Ukulele Lady. That's a bit of a tongue twister for me, I have to say. Arlo Guthrie on Boom Light.

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Bill Charmy, on the street where you live. And I remember the street where I lived as a child. In fact, when I turned 17 and I started having my driving lessons, and my mother didn't have a car, so I had nothing to practice on. So I had 8 driving lessons, so 8 hours of driving. And then I took my test, and I was very fortunate that I passed on my first attempt. But I wouldn't want to do my driving test today, where you have to do the whole theory thing first and you have to pass that exam. Or that probably wouldn't be a bad idea for some of us to go and study those theory questions, because I'm sure some of it I wouldn't remember at all.

0: Dick Haymes and the nearness of you. And something that was very near to me the other day were some conkers on the pavement as I walked past. And it always takes me back to a conker competition of my youth. And I was all in when it came to that. And I would have many conker fights with my brother, many at school as well. And there was always someone, wasn't there, who got hurt. The conker had hit their thumb or their finger and they ended up with a big black nail. But I think quite rightly, conker competitions have been banned now.
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Doris Day and Secret Love. And that's it from me, Susie Sharp, this week. I'll be back with you next Saturday morning at 9. Have a great week up ahead. Thank you so much for listening. I do hope you've enjoyed all the music. Jenny Hanley will be with you after 12. And I'm going to leave you with ABBA.

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1: Looking towards the afternoon, the sun will continue to shine for many, but Scotland will be a bit wetter, especially in the northwest. Best temperatures in the southeast, though, highs of 20 degrees Celsius.
0: Jenny Hanley on Boom Light.

It's gone 12 o'clock. This is Boom Light. I'm Jenny Hanley. It's Saturday, the real weekend. I do like weekends. Actually, I've had a funny week. A neighbour asked me to take in a big package, which was her present to her husband for his birthday, and she didn't want him to be curious or know or rattle it or anything. And so I told her when it had arrived, and I said, well, I'm trying to wrap it up for you, but I haven't got anything like a bow or anything to put on top. Well, a bit later on, there was a sort of little clatter at my front door, and this enormous sort of shiny flower was pushed through my letterbox. I was obviously on one of my dumber moments, and I didn't realise that it would have come from her to stick on the top of her husband's birthday box. So I thought, who on earth would be sending me flowers through my letterbox? Anyway, he came round, he had it, he loved it, and all was well in the end. So thank you very much indeed, Susie Sharp, for this morning. I will continue with, well, Connie Francis there, Believe in Me, or Credimi, blending English and Italian to promote her rather proud Italian-American roots. And it went on compilation albums, that recording, one of them called That's Amore, Volume 2, which brings us on quite neatly to Dean Martin and That's Amore, which became one of his signature songs, or should I call him Dino Paolo Crocetti. Anyway, this is Andy Williams, or Howard Andrew Williams, not a drop of Italian blood.

0: Dionne Warwick with a warning song, really, from Bacharach and David. Now, Charles René, his version of this song became a very surprise hit and a jazz standard ever since, or a chanson classique. It will always make me think of Bobby Darin.
1: La mer qu'on voit danser le long des golfes clairs a des reflets d'argent. 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

la mer les a bercés le long des golfes clairs et d'une chanson.

0: Well, Martha, here we are, parked out here in my little old Chevrolet coupe, dreaming again. But if you'd really like a talking picture of me, why, maybe it can be arranged.
1: But you'd have to let me direct the picture, and I'd write the script, too.
0: What would you say?
1: Oh, you'd look at me with love in your eyes and say,
0: something like this. Dear Martha, remember that marvelous evening I stole your heart away from Willoughby?
1: Yes, and I found you in the garden with Pamela.
0: Pruning the rose bushes, that's all. My love is stronger than then, stronger than life itself.
1: Hey, that's pretty good. Let's get on with the shooting. Lights, action.
0: Action?
1: If you please.

0: Martha Tilton and Johnny Mercer with Paul Weston and his orchestra.
1: I mean, musicals can be about any subject. A little orphan girl, a bear from darkest Peru, a school teacher in Siam, or even a game of chess. I mean, it's limitless.
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Yes, happy birthday if it's your birthday. Mama Cass there, dreaming of a future, and Nat King Cole with Things to Make You Happy. Now, do you drink sherry? Well, apparently it is no longer to be kept for maiden aunts, grandmothers, or the vicar, or even for Christmas, because youngsters have found sherry, and they're enjoying it with meals or as a spritzer. I mean, obviously, the sweeter sherry to be eaten with curries and things like that, and the drier sherry, like a white wine, with, well, lighter meals. But Sherry Week, I didn't know it existed, started yesterday and will continue to next Thursday. And younger drinkers, apparently, are getting into sherry, so, yep, be careful. They'll be after your sherry. Actually, while we're talking about drinks, may I recommend white port too? Chilled white port is delicious. Now, Neil Sedaka with a wonderful tribute to a star that he loved from afar, Betty Grable.

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Somebody

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Now, have you signed up for the free Boom Radio newsletter yet? 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Couldn't be easier. Then cross your fingers and hope for the best. Now, Tommy Sam.

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3: Good afternoon, it's Mike Wire. Celebrating 55 years since Eagles formed, the Illegal Eagles play Lanark Memorial Hall on the 10th of October. Lauded by Eric Clapton as the ultimate virtuoso, witness the jaw-dropping showmanship of Albert Lee at Brewery Arts Centre Kendal on the 10th of October. Join our friends at That'll Be the Day. Electrifying performances, nostalgic hits and comedy sketches. See the new version of the show at Prince's Hall Aldershot on the 7th of October.
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2: Looking towards the afternoon, the sun will continue to shine for many, but Scotland will be a bit wetter, especially in the northwest. Best temperatures in the southeast, though, highs of 20 degrees Celsius.
1: Jenny Hanley on Boom Light.

It's gone 1 o'clock this Saturday afternoon. This is Boom Light. I'm Jenny Hanley. And that was Dinah Shore. That reminds me, actually, there was a new lady at our Aqua class. And as we were all going and having a cup of coffee, she said, "My name's Dinah, not Diana, Dinah. Like the actress, Dinah Sheridan. You know, the lady from Genevieve and the Railway Children." And I looked at my friend Noreen and thought, do I say anything? No, no. If I said, yes, but she was my mother, I'd have seemed big-headed. So we just sort of had a little chuckle together and ignored it. So Dinah Shore was there, thinking all about love. And Frankie Avalon, well, he wasn't thinking. He just went straight to the top, to the Roman goddess of love, Venus. This is the Urban Kirchen Children's Choir. A lovely story. The members were mostly war orphans. And in 1953, they sang at the Llangollen International Music Eisteddfod and won it with this.

Bobby V. Now, Jimmy Elledge. This is a song written by Willie Nelson and with Floyd Kramer on piano and legendary producer Chet Atkins. It was his only big hit.

Misty, freezing. Everybody start to swing. It ain't what you do, it's the way that you do it. Ain't what you do, it's the way that you do it. Ain't what you do, it's the way that you do it. That's what gets results.

0: Christopher Gunning's composition for the ITV series of Agatha Christie's Poirot, starring the wonderful David Suchet. And it was interesting to see that reading for pleasure has apparently been classed as good for your health. It apparently boosts mental health, academic performance, leads to greater empathy and lowers dementia risk. It was a study of more than 10,000 young people who began reading for pleasure early in life, and it found that it gave them better attention spans and good memory, problem solving. I think that if we do a puzzle, not only reading, I think I get through 2 books every 3 weeks. That sort of thing. But the study also found that reading at any age improves our mental health and our brain power. Keep on reading, Agatha Christie. Oh, before Christopher Gunning, Annie Ross.
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0: went, he'd use his word and all would say, there goes a clever gent.
1: When Dukes and Martha Rogers pass a time of day with me, I say me special word and leave me off me out to tea.
0: Ooh, super

0: Scrumptious, docious, ally, expiastic, fragicali, rufus. But that's going a bit too far, don't you think?
1: Indubitably.
0: So when the cat has got your tongue, there's no need for dismay. Just summon up this word and then you've got a lot to say. But better use it carefully or it could change your life.
2: For example?
0: Yes?
2: One night I said it to me girl, and now me girl's me wife. Oh, and a lovely thing she is too.
3: She's
4: supercalifragilisticexpialidocious. 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
5: Julie Andrews just showing off in the film Mary Poppins. Do you know how to spell supercalifragilisticexpialidocious? No, I wouldn't bother because you're not going to use it too often, are you? And Pat Boone, who's doing love letters in the sand. You can't do that on my beach unless the tide goes way, way out. Now, we've all heard this record many times before, but it just makes you smile. When Peter Sellers and Sophia Loren did the film The Millionairess, they got on so well that it was suggested they do a record together. They did. It was called Goodness Gracious Me. And then they thought, well, let's do another. This was it. Bangers and Mash.
6: I met her down in Napoli and didn't she look great? And so I brought her back to Blighty just to show me mates. And though we're married happily, I'll tell you furthermore, I haven't had a decent meal since 1948.

0: Jelly Joe,
1: it's coming out me ears.
0: You've got to fill your belly, Joe, Joe, for heaven's sake.
1: Well, then give us a bash at the bangers and mash me mother used
0: well,
1: to
0: all
1: make.
0: Right.
1: Bangers and mash.
0: Tagliatelle.
1: The bangers and mash.
0: A vermicelli.
1: But give us a bash at the bangers and mash me mother used to make.
2: 1943, Allied forces land in Italy.
3: There's a smashing-looking bird over there, Bert. I think she's showing out there.
4: Well, why don't you chat her up, then?
3: Right. Buongiorno, signorina there. Here, are you married?
5: Drop her dead.
3: There you are. Can't have a fair answer than that, can you?

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0: That's all you ever sigh.
1: Eat your vermicelli soft.
0: Every blooming day.
1: You've got to feel your belly soft, soft for heaven's sake.
0: When they give us a bash at the bank as a mash your mother used to make.
1: Bangers and the mash.
0: Minestrone.
1: Bangers and the mash.
0: Macaroni.
1: Give me a bash with the banger in the mash. Was the same one that your mother was. What are you laughing at now? Listen, please.
0: Joe?
1: Yes?
0: Why don't you belt up, or I'll give you a punch up a front?
1: Now she's a tells me.

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from her album Blue, which was finally released in 2006. And before that, Frankie Lane with a Hoagie Carmichael tune more than 10 years before the iconic recording by Ray Charles. Now, Gene Autry released this song first in 1945. Then Bing Crosby and the Andrews Sisters in 1949, Lulu Bell and Scotty in 1956, and then 1957, yay, Elvis came along.

0: The Crew Cuts with a bit of doo-wop. And actually, Elvis recorded Earth Angel as well, but, well, he did it his way.
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3: And now, the weather.
4: Outside, gloomy skies, a persistent drizzle, and a chilly wind blowing from the west, north, east, and south.
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An interesting idea there from Donald Pierce and Peggy Lee, back to Playing in the Sand. It was a song, actually, that was written for a Cary Grant, Leslie Caron film called Father Goose. Now, Al Jarreau, his first and biggest chart success. The song was offered to Johnny Mathis, but he didn't reply. I bet he regretted it.

I'm Jenny Hanley. This is Boom Light. It's Saturday. It's coming up to 2 o'clock and Charles Nove is waiting for your company. I'll be back tomorrow, 12 till 2. Have a lovely evening. I'll leave you with a gorgeous song from Ella Fitzgerald. Take care.

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1: Looking towards the afternoon, the sun will continue to shine for many, but Scotland will be a bit wetter, especially in the northwest. Best temperatures in the southeast, though, highs of 20 degrees Celsius.

No mention of leaves on the line or other unexpected delays due to a points failure or whatever. George Hamilton IV with the seemingly smooth-running Canadian Pacific. And Tony Bennett before that, and Rags to Riches. And with thanks to Jenny Hanley. Hello, it's Charles Nove here taking over proceedings on Boom Light for the next 3 hours, and very much hoping you can stick around and we can enjoy some lovely music together. That's Sarah Vaughan now, and her version of a song from a very fine musical, Rodgers and Hammerstein's Carousel.

genius that is Stevie Wonder, and for him, Sarah Vaughan, and If I Loved You. So, what have you been up to? The week treated you all right? Yeah, but all good at this end. We're quite busy, actually. It's a lot of birthday celebrating to do. Not mine, and not Lady Knows, but my granddaughter is about to be four, so we had a sort of preemptive celebration of that, and went to a 21st, one of our neighbours' 21st birthdays, the other night, and an 85th yesterday. So, we're covering the bases, I think it's fair to say. This is June Hutton, Imagination.

0: Dancing Fingers of Oscar Peterson. Remember, he used to be on the telly a lot. It's always an absolute delight to watch, not least because his hands at first glance didn't look like particularly nimble hands, but my goodness, they were. That was Quiet Nights of Quiet Stars, Corcovado, and before that, Harry Connick Jr. and his Recipe for Love on Boom Light.
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1956, and the film of The King and I, and who knew that Deborah Carr could sing like that? Well, actually, we never got to find out if Deborah Carr could sing like that, because she'd turned into Marnie Nixon on the soundtrack. Barry Como before that, Catching a Fallen Star. Charles Nove with you on Boom Light, and now the lovely Peter Skellen. And Hold On to Love.

0: Charlie Simon and My One and Only Love. And Hold On to Love before that from Peter Skellen. I may have told you before, Peter Skellen and I very nearly ended up having to share a hotel room in Blackpool once, owing to a mix-up at reception. I'm glad to say they got it resolved before we had to test how well that would have worked out. Phew. Jack Jones in a moment.
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The Singers Unlimited take on Joni Mitchell's Both Sides Now on Boomlight. Now, here's a quick message from our commercial partners at Freeman's. Autumn has officially arrived. Yep, no mistaking it. And you know the feeling, the first chilly morning, the first proper night in. It's time to order that cosy knit you've been coveting. 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

0: Well, there's one we could debate at length, isn't it, really? 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

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Whoa. 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

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I didn't want to do it, but what was it then? Was it my animal magnetism? Maybe it was the high karate aftershave, eh?

Breakfast at Tiffany's, Moon River, Andy Williams' version of it. Shall we have a TV theme? I'll take that as a yes, shall I? Yeah. Tony Hatch wrote this, the theme music for what's now Emmerdale, and the music is treated rather differently now, but then the whole storyline's very different now, all about tangled love lives and scandal and so on. But once upon a time, there was farming at Emmerdale. That's why they called it Emmerdale Farm.

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1: Rain and cloud will continue to linger in the far south, elsewhere dry with mist and fog developing later in the southeast, wetter in northwest Scotland, lows of 7 degrees Celsius.

Aldi La from the Ray Charles Singers, and before them, Dickie Valentine pointing the finger of suspicion. Not me, Gov. Nobody saw me do it. Good afternoon, it's Charles Nove with you on Boomlight, and very glad of your company. Hi to you, Ken Cook, who dropped me an email. Thanks, Ken. And really enjoyed the Bing Crosby on the show last weekend. Taking us back to the 1940s. In those days, says Ken, we relied upon our wireless for entertainment. And I still remember some of the words from that song, which was very popular at the time. Thanks for the memory. Well, I'm glad you enjoyed, and more Bing Crosby to come a bit later on. But right now, Sam Cooke.

Neil Diamond, and Red Red Wine, and Sam Cooke before that. Love you for sentimental reasons. Well, here we are on the 3rd of October. What do we know about the 3rd of October? It's the anniversary of the birth in Sunderland on this day in 1916 of James Alfred White, or as he's better remembered, James Herriot, the man with all the marvellous stories about being a country vet in Yorkshire. All creatures great and small. Or as I happen to remember the TV production crew used to call it back in the day, all creatures grunt and smell, as they spent a lot of time in the winter in fields, surrounded by cowpats and things. Their latest TV treatment continuing at the moment on Channel 5, of All Creatures Great and Small. I think they make a lovely job of it. It's very cosy, it's warming, it's life-affirming. What's not to enjoy? Margaret Whiting now, biding her time.

0: We had Yellow Bird from the Mills Brothers, and just there, Anita Harris, and Trains and Boats and Planes, which reminds me, in a sideways move, if you're ever on the lookout for a podcast, perhaps you'd like to try mine. It's one I do with my friend and colleague Penny Smith. It's called Pains, Stains and Automobiles, for reasons that made sense at the time. But there's a new episode of that every week. Pains, Stains and Automobiles, wherever you get your podcasts. On the way very soon on Boom Light, Mel Torme.
1: 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She will.
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Storm All Over, with Barbara Streisand. Well, we can't complain, really, can we, about the extended summer warmth we've had, the almost suspiciously mild temperatures that have continued to follow us into October. In due course, of course, it will turn cold, and then we'll go, oh, what's happened? I didn't see this coming. This is Gordon Lightfoot.

0: last thing on my mind, the Spinners with their version of arguably Tom Paxton's most famous song. On Boomlight, and I'll play you Johnny Ray in just a moment.
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Judy Garland and Fred Astaire, a couple of swells on Boomlight. Tomorrow afternoon, it's Vintage Charts, as usual on a Sunday on Boom. And from 2 o'clock, it'll be my pleasure to take you back to 1959. See what was tickling the charts this week in 1959. Tomorrow afternoon, 2 o'clock. And if you want something a little younger, over on the main Boom station from midday tomorrow, Peter Quinn will take us back to 1963 and 1977. I played Tony Hatch's Emmerdale theme earlier on. A Tony Hatch song now from Petula Clark. When you're

0: Guaglione from a great man of the mambo, Perez Prado, and Petula Clark before him on Boom Light, and singing in a moment, Anita O'Day.
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Stars at night are big and bright. Deep in the heart of Texas, the prairie sky is wide and high.

promise more. Bing Crosby, True to My Word, there's the man with Deep in the Heart of Texas, and Anita O'Day before that, and the Peanut Vendor. Now a performer often impersonated, only most of the time people who think they're doing an impersonation of Jimmy Durante are actually doing an impersonation of Eric Morecambe doing an impression of Jimmy Durante. Remember the... Yeah, that. Here's the real thing with the song from Casablanca.

0: gin joints and all the bars in all the world. Yep, Jimmy Durante, as time goes by. And now here's Betty Hutton, got the sun in the morning.
1: 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What

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1: Rain and cloud will continue to linger in the far south, elsewhere dry with mist and fog developing later in the southeast, wetter in northwest Scotland, lows of 7 degrees Celsius.

Sergio Mendes and Brazil 66, Night and Day, and Frankie Vaughan before that, There Must Be a Way. Hello, it's Charles Nove with you on Boomlight. Thank you very much for your company this afternoon. Now, we just passed the anniversary of the birth of Graham Greene. That was yesterday, 2nd of October 1904 was the birth date of Graham Greene. Here's music now from a very famous film treatment of a very famous story by Graham Greene. Here's the theme for The Third Man.

Gilly, and before her, Anton Karas and his zither, the third man theme. Coming up later this afternoon from 5, it's an hour of Malcolm's Musicals and Movies with Malcolm Prince. And talking of matters of musicals, try this. This is from Guys and Dolls, Sammy Davis Jr., with Sit Down, You're Rocking the Boat.

0: I was expecting a plonk, plonk, plonk at the end, but no, obviously we didn't pay extra for that. Errol Garner, Someone to Watch Over Me, and Dionne Warwick before that, Wishing and Hoping. 3rd of October today, and a very exciting event that takes place on the 3rd of October is the Golden Spurtle World Porridge Making Championship. That's on in Carbridge in the Scottish Highlands. Competitors battling it out to make the perfect bowl of porridge, judged on its taste, its texture and its appearance. And I love a bowl of porridge, me. The Golden Spurtle World Porridge Making Championship, a long-running thing. It's been happening for, well, a long time, given that this is the 33rd running of it. Don't run with the porridge. There might be an embarrassing accident.
1: 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Peace, reflection, contentment. Let Nick Bailey be your quiet companion, playing the best in easy listening and all your 50s favourites. Nick Bailey from 9, this Sunday, here on Boom Light.
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The Letterman, the things we did last summer. What did we do? Principally complained about it being too hot, I think. Before The Letterman, it was Doris Day and Teacher's Pet. Now, great old song from, what's the 70s, isn't it? Dean Friedman and Denise Marsa, thanking their lucky stars.

0: I dare say that's not exactly as Simon and Garfunkel might have envisaged it, but there it is, Mrs. Robinson, as presented by Frank Borsell and his orchestra. A tune from the soundtrack of The Graduate, of course. What a lovely film that is. It's one of a short list of films I'll watch again any time.
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I always thought he made a really tasty job with that song. Johnny Mathis, Stone in Love with You, and K-Star with Breezing Along with the Breeze before that. Here at Boom, we're partnering this year with That'll Be the Day, the longest-running touring theatre show celebrating music from the 50s to the 80s, with exciting performances of nostalgic hits and comedy sketches interwoven too. A great night out, a brand new version of the show running as well. You can find out more about it on their website, thatlbetheday.com. I know their next performance is Aldershot this coming Wednesday, and then they've got three nights in Stevenage. Lots more venues though, check it out at thatlbetheday.com.

0: Patti Page and Mocking Bird Hill, and the Crickets before that, and Maybe Baby. Hello to you, David. This is David E. from Durham. And David says, fabulous show, thank you very much. Can I ask a question? Yep. The song Waltzing Matilda that you played on Boomlight, who recorded that version? Ah, that would be the yodeling maestro himself, Frank Ifield. Frank Ifield with Waltzing Matilda. Hope you're emailing because you liked it. Steve and Edie will sing in a moment.
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6: Good afternoon, it's Mike Wire. Celebrating 55 years since Eagles formed, the Illegal Eagles play Lanark Memorial Hall on the 10th of October. Lauded by Eric Clapton as the ultimate virtuoso, witness the jaw-dropping showmanship of Albert Lee at Brewery Arts Centre Kendal on the 10th of October. Join our friends at That'll Be The Day. Electrifying performances, nostalgic hits and comedy sketches. See the new version of the show at Princess Hall Aldershot on the 7th of October.
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Wish You Love from Blossom Deary. And before her, Steve and Edie, I just want to stay here and love you. Well, I could stay here playing the fine tunes, but then there'll be a bit of an argument, because Malcolm Prince has his eyes on 5 o'clock as the time to bring you Malcolm's musicals and movies. He'll be here very shortly. Now, Donovan.

Sullivan's Jennifer Juniper shutting me up for today. Stay with us for Malcolm and the musicals and movies on the way. Perhaps we can meet again tomorrow afternoon at 2. I'll have the vintage chart from this week in 1959 for you tomorrow at 2 here on Boomlight. Now, I'll leave you today with a movie theme from Hugo Montenegro, The Good, the Bad, and the Ugly.

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1: Rain and cloud will continue to linger in the far south, elsewhere dry with mist and fog developing later in the southeast, wetter in northwest Scotland, lows of 7 degrees Celsius.
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A majestic way to start any show from the 2018 Broadway revival of Lerner and Lowe's My Fair Lady, the Embassy Waltz. Hello, I'm Malcolm Prince, and from my home here in Kent, welcome. I hope you've had a good week. On the way, plenty more tunes to waltz away to as I have another hour or so of the very best music from Broadway, Hollywood, the West End, and the French Riviera.

The unmistakable Dame Shirley Bassey and the song used for the title sequence of James Bond's Moonraker, circa 1979. And before 007, from Sandy Wilson's The Boyfriend, that was Anne Wakefield and Bob Shearer with The Riviera. The Boyfriend was a huge hit when it debuted in 1953 and later received the big screen treatment starring Twiggy and Christopher Gable in 1971. It was directed by the great Ken Russell. Up next, a song from a short-lived musical which its creators described as an opera bouffe or a light farce. From 2002's Amour, this is Malcolm Getz and An Ordinary Man.

Malcolm Getz and An Ordinary Man, which was featured in Amour, music by Michel Legrand. Derek Keyes in Hull emailed Malcolm at boomradio.co.uk to tell me he's taking his family to Walt Disney World next month. Well, lucky them. He's looking forward to hearing some classic Disney movie music in the theme parks. Well, maybe you'll get to hear this week's choice from Walt Disney, Derek. In 1925, Walt Disney gave his wife Lillian a puppy in a hat box. And 30 years later, that little dog became the inspiration for this.

0: Last week it was cats, or rather the Aristocats, and this week it's the turn of dogs. The title there from The Lady and the Tramp. Now I fancy a bowl of pasta. On the way, two numbers, one from a 1992 stage musical starring Tommy Steele, the other from a 1965 film that featured a great race. But what do they have in common?
1: Hello, this is Jenny Hanley. Looking forward to being with you this Sunday. I can promise some beautiful, easy listening and all your 50s favourites. The music that means a lot to me and I hope to you. So, see you here, midday, on Boom Light, just after the lovely Nick Bailey.
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7: It's showtime! Yeah!

The wonderful Johnny Mathis and the Sweetheart Tree, as featured on the soundtrack of the 1965 film The Great Race. And before it, Tommy Steele and the Company of Some Like It Hot, the musical, circa 1992, and Maple Leaf Rag. So what do they have in common? Well, the original 1959 film, Some Like It Hot, starred Tony Curtis and Jack Lemmon. And they were reunited 6 years later for the Blake Edwards film, The Great Race. I'll have another connection for you next week.

0: monsieur.
1: It's celebrating its 40th year in London's West End with a special gala performance on October the 9th. That was the entr'acte from The Phantom of the Opera, and I hope listener Richard Serafin enjoyed hearing that again. Your wife Martha tells me you're a big fan of Andrew Lloyd Webber's masterpiece. Spoiler, if you've got the cash, if your budget allows, the best seats to experience that iconic chandelier drop at His Majesty's Theatre are dead centre in the stalls, row B for Butter through to F Foxtrot. Good luck if you can get those seats. To the big screen now. In a minute or two, we're off to Greece with Cher, but first it's back to the Olympic Games 1924, courtesy of Vangelis.

0: from the hugely successful big screen musical sequel Mamma Mia, Here We Go Again. That was Fernando, performed by Cher. And before it, Vangelis with the Oscar-winning main theme for 1981's Chariots of Fire. Up next, two songs from Broadway musicals back-to-back. One was a hit, the other was a bit of a miss.
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4: I'm limited. Just look at me.

Different times, of course. Keep It Gay from Me and Juliet, which was the sixth stage collaboration for Rodgers and Hammerstein. It told the story of a romance backstage at a long-running musical. But unlike the show at the centre of that musical, Me and Juliet ran for just a year. And before Keep It Gay, Christian Chenoweth and Idina Menzel with For Good from Wicked, which has been running at London's Apollo Victoria Theatre for 20 years. And it's a favourite show of Jamie Potts in Swinton. Thanks for your email, Jamie. It's not the same without you. If you'd like to get in touch and tell me what your favourite musical is, just email Malcolm at boomradio.co.uk. Once upon

The lovely voice of Daniel Boys and They Don't Make Glass Slippers, which was written by George Stiles and Anthony Drew for Soho Cinders. First showcased in 2008, the musical received a full-scale production in London in 2012, and it was a modern-day version of the story of Cinderella. And Daniel Boys is now starring as King George in the West End production of Hamilton at the Victoria Palace Theatre. Up next, a standout song from a big-screen musical that's a firm favourite of listener Gillian Evans. But do you remember the film this was featured in?

Beautiful, Howard Keel, Anne Blythe and Victor Moan, and This Is My Beloved from 1955's Kismet. Well, once again, time's beaten us. Thanks for your company. I'm Malcolm Prince, and I really hope you've enjoyed the music. I'll be back next week at the same time. After the news, Diana Luke is here with 2 hours of warm music for an autumnal night. To close our big one, now stand by for a song that will have you say not once, not twice, but three times, "Is it finished?" From Cole Porter's Kiss Me Kate, this is Brush Up Your Shakespeare. See you next week.

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1: Rain and cloud will continue to linger in the far south, elsewhere dry with mist and fog developing later in the southeast, wetter in northwest Scotland, lows of 7 degrees Celsius.

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1: Boom Radio High Street History. 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In the 70s, it became famous for its jingle. 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

0: Lovely melody, Barton. Do you remember where we first sang it?
1: Yes, Ches, we used to sit on a seat with the Thames Embankment behind us. You had a newspaper and read the headlines.
0: That's quite right, Bud. I've still got that paper. Do you remember the date? It's 1926.
1: Ches, read those headlines again.
0: Ah, here's one. Gertrude Ederle, 18-year-old American, first woman to swim the Channel.
1: Listen to this. Cricket. Ashes for England after 14 years.
0: Irish woman, Violet Gibson, shoots Mussolini in the nose.
1: Oh, listen. 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
0: Charlie Chaplin, not to retire.
1: Second time in history, Atlantic flown by 3 Spaniards.
0: Here's one. Death of Barbara Lamar, film actress with 5 husbands.
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0: Hopes of return to penny post.
1: 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Bookmakers in a bad way.
0: Ah, that'll be the day, Bud. Well, things are a little different now, aren't they?
1: They certainly are. And if they keep on improving like they're doing now, you know where we'll be back again.

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0: 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I wish I could tell you that checking your tax and making any claims on the HMRC app felt like this. 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

Do you remember the days when it wasn't unusual to find a piano in the parlour or down at the pub? A time when folks would gather around it on special occasions and sing long into the night. Before the singles chart, the popularity of music was measured by the sales of sheet music for this reason. Well, we no longer have the piano, but you can still sing along to those old songs here on Boom Light, home of beautiful, easy listening and all your 50s favourites.

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1: Shall we stop for a cuppa then?
2: Yeah.
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5: Outside, gloomy skies, a persistent drizzle, and a chilly wind blowing from the west, north, east, and south.
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1: Rain and low cloud will linger in the far south, elsewhere remaining dry, with mist and fog developing later in the southeast. Chilly overnight with rural frost possible, lows of 9 degrees.

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0: Taught him everything he knows.
1: That's why he has so little left.
0: Oh, I'll get you for that. Mm-hmm. You and me. Here, there's the golf step.
1: Oh, such a fuss.
0: This way, please.
1: Wandering free. Sorry about that.
0: Oh, that was fun. Now what do we do?
1: You got us into this. You get us out.
0: May I?
1: Oh, I'd be delighted.
0: Tomorrow comes with

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You can now hear us in many cities on your DAB Plus radio, if you have one. You should be able to find us on DAB Plus if you live in Birmingham, London, Bristol, Leeds, Newcastle, Liverpool, Cardiff, Glasgow, Edinburgh, Manchester, and Poole. And we hope in time we might be in even more towns and cities.

That's right, that's right. On a broadsheet. And it's called the Ballad of the Woggler's Mooley.

Joe, he was a young court wrangler, munging greebles did he go, and he loved a bogler's daughter by the name of Chiswick Flo. Vain she was, and like a grasset, though her gander parts were fine. But she sneered at his cord wangle as it hung upon the line. So he stole a woggler's moolie for to make a wedding ring. But the Bow Street runners caught him, and the judge said, "You will swing." Oh, they hung him by the postern nail. Oh, they hung him by the postern, nailed his newly to the fence, for to warn all young court wanglers that it was a grave offence. There's a moral to this story, though your cord wangle be poor, keep your hands off others' moolies, for it is against the law.

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1: Rain and low cloud will linger in the far south, elsewhere remaining dry, with mist and fog developing later in the southeast. Chilly overnight with rural frost possible, lows of 9 degrees.

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You are the words I speak.

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You swore that you had taught me everything from A to Z, with nary an omission in between. Well, I will tell you what, you obviously forgot. That's how a ruler rules a queen. And what of teaching me by turning me to animal and bird, from beaver to the smallest bobolink?

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And did I not say, Merlin, what if that chap were I? And did he not give counsel and say, what was it now? My mind's a war. Oh yes, by Jove, now I recall.

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But no matter, Merlin told me once, never be too disturbed if you don't understand what a woman is thinking. They don't do it very often.

Welcome to Boom Light. In this mad old world, this is a place where you can escape the bad news and get lost in the music. Boom Light, the home of beautiful, easy listening and all your 50s favourites.

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This is Boom Light. Thanks to Ken from Dundee, who's been in touch. He says, the 1950s was an important decade in my life. Your music brings back many very happy memories. Thanks so much for that, Ken. It's always good to hear from you. 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Then scroll down to the picture of the typewriter where it says, Get in Touch.

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1: Rain and low cloud will linger in the far south, elsewhere remaining dry, with mist and fog developing later in the southeast. Chilly overnight with rural frost possible, lows of 9 degrees.

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2: I'm Don Black. I write lyrics, and I've been fortunate enough to have had them sung by some of the biggest names in music. 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

0: of what he did. He said,
1: I put the lighty on.
0: Well, I tell you, this was really some surprise. What an interesting thing to think upon. There must be 20 million other little guys

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1: 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Switch the lighty on yourself.

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Thanks for joining us. A word on travel now, and it's always interesting to hear where you've visited. Have you ever been to Bordeaux in southwest France? We know the region for the famous wines, of course, and there's a brilliant wine museum there where you can find out how wine is made, and it's hands-on too. Great shopping, whether you fancy the posh end of the Rue Notre-Dame or the Rue Sainte-Catherine, which is hailed as the longest pedestrian street in Europe. And of course, you can take the boat up and down the river or explore the rich gastronomic culture of the Capucin Market. So much to see and do in Bordeaux. Boom, boom, boom, boom.

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1: After a chilly, locally foggy start on Sunday, much of England and Wales enjoys warm, sunny spells. Cloud, rain and fresh winds will move north, lows of 7 degrees.

Al Sheets in downtown Plunkettville. The Michigan Broadcasting Company presents the music of Pete DeAngelis and his loyal Plunkettvillevanians. Here in the beautiful gold, yellow, copper, steel, iron ballroom of the Hotel Sheets in downtown Plunkettville, overlooking the uptown section of downtown Pottstown. Stay with us, won't you, and enjoy the sweetest music this side of the Monongahela River. 1 mile high, 2.5 blocks from the center of old New Orleans. Ah, there's gaiety, merriment, and dancing in the Hotel Sheets nightly. Now, to get things underway, Pete and his loyal banditos play a medley of old standard favorites, commencing with Your Red Scarf Matches Your Eyes, Close Cover Before Striking, Your Father Had the Shipfitter Blues, and Loving You Has Made Me Bananas. This beautiful picture and lovely lyric portrayed vocally by Dickie Ryan.

There's one we're proud to play here on Boomlight. One man who knows a good tune when he hears it is Don Black. He wrote the words to some truly unforgettable songs. You can hear him with his famous Our Kind of Music programme here on Boomlight on Sunday afternoon

0: Let's enjoy every last drop of that. Wonderful. 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
1: After a chilly, locally foggy start on Sunday, much of England and Wales enjoys warm sunny spells. Cloud, rain and fresh winds will move north, lows of 7 degrees.

Hello from Boomlight. We play many different types of music here, some of the greatest songs of all time. You'll hear great orchestras, unforgettable voices, and magic moments from the stage and screen. So whenever you feel like escaping the stresses of the day, you can always find us here at Boomlight, the home of beautiful, easy listening and all your 50s favourites.

0: 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Of course, alongside some beautiful easy tracks and those great standards too.
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1: After a chilly, locally foggy start on Sunday, much of England and Wales enjoys warm sunny spells. Cloud, rain and fresh winds will move north, lows of 7 degrees.

This is Boomlight. How much are you traveling these days? It's always good to see new sites, and we like to focus on a few of the best places to visit here on Light. Cyprus is a fascinating island divided since the 70s into two sectors. Of course, you can settle on one of the lovely beaches with a good book, but few places can match Cyprus for the sheer number of historical sites, from the spectacular archaeology of the ancient town of Kurion to the ruins of Amathus dating back to 1100 BC. Or the splendour of the Tomb of the Kings in Paphos. If you've ever been there, it's an unforgettable place.

0: 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What a great decade, with ever-changing fashions and music. 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

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A lot of shoes, a lot of rice. The groom is nervous, he answers twice.

When we say we're the home of beautiful, easy listening and all your 50s favourites, that's what we mean. This is Boom Light. Of course, if you're ever in the mood for more 60s and 70s and something just a touch livelier, then we have no objection if you'd like to switch over to our big sister station, Boom Radio. You can find that just as you've found Boom Light. 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So you can probably tune in on the move. Right, back to business now.

0: Thank you for joining us at Boomlight, and please do tell your friends about us too. 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

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This is Boom Light. May I say that listening to Fran Godfrey is rather like meeting an old friend for lunch. And luckily, that's when she's here on Boom Light, from midday each day, Monday to Thursday. So do catch up with Fran for a little gossip and a few tall tales. 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
1: 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Cloud, rain and fresh winds will move north, lows of 7 degrees.